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1: 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It's I guess quite a bit before it picks up again.
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1: 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Lots to Heidi.
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0: Tonight is 182 traffic information at your 11 o'clock, 14 miles south westbound Airbus 330 South Peterborough.
1: Looking for traffic, 182.
0: Tarmac 1 Tango Victor, traffic information at your 1 o'clock, 2 o'clock, 11 miles. It's an eastbound Dreamliner South Peterborough.
2: Copy, traffic inside, thanks from all Tango Victor.

0: 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Heavy Airlines A3, flight level 270.
1: 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Good evening, and confirm you're on course to Nico.
0: 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Heavy Airlines A3.
2: Evening, Montreal United 987, heavy flight level 350, monthly flip.
1: United 987, heavy, Montreal Center, hello.

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0: Shamrock 988,
1: go ahead.
0: Yes, Shamrock 988, we are directed to that flight number 350.
1: Shamrock 988, Montreal 7, roger.

0: Zealand, 602 Heavy, Flight of 350.
1: Zealand 602 Heavy, Morgan, Spanair, hello, squad 6505.
0: 6505, Zealand, 2.

0: get up 602,
1: request. And on 602, I see your request there. I'm unable at this time for traffic. I'll keep you advised.
0: Get up 602, have the uneven level 360 may be available, the opposite level, sir.
1: Negative, sir. For now, I'm unable because of traffic.

WhatsApp 01, appelez-moi sur 1-3-3-0-2.

0: 602, climb flight level 370.
1: That sounds great. KLM 602, now leaving climb level 350 for flight level 370.

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0: 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Montreal Center, 5272 Heavy, 3320.
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0: So good evening, QS American 48 Heavy, flight level 350, TPDLC.
1: American 48 Heavy, Montreal Center, hello.
2: Montreal 4 8 1 flight level 390.
1: So the 481 Heavy, Montreal Center, hello.

0: UPS 214 Heavy, flight level 360.
1: UPS 214 Heavy, Montreal Center. Good evening.
2: Montreal, get that United 909 Heavy, 350.
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0: Okay, last call, North South Center, asking for Buffalo 370. Who is that?
1: American Hoyt.
0: American 48, Roger. Am I?

0: And who was the other call asking Montreal for hire?
1: FedEx 5272, ma'am, with like 340 when it's available.
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1: Charlie Foxtrot, X-ray Juliet Gulf, Montreal Center, good evening. I have a routing for you, but first, climb level 370.
0: Climb to 370, and I'm ready when you're able.
1: X-ray Juliet Gulf, roger. So once you hit level 290, you'll be able to connect to CPDLC, and it might just be easier to send it that way.
0: Okay, that might explain why it didn't go so far. Thanks.
1: Inuit 701, contactez Centre de Montréal, 12787. American 48, climb level 370.
2: Climb level 370, American 48.

0: clock, 1 2 miles off the direction. It's a Boeing 747, Federal 360. Sorry about that. It's a Boeing 787, Federal 370.
1: Insight, FedEx 6174. Thank you.

0: 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If you could log on to CBDLC with Montreal, this is Charlie Zulu Uniform Lima, please.
1: That's Trey Julia Golf.

0: 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Okay, the connection doesn't seem to be happening there with CPDLC, so advise ready to copy the routing.
1: X-ray Juliet Golf, stand by.
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1: X-ray 2 echo, okay. 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

0: X-ray Juliet Golf, so did you receive the clearance?
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0: 23870, flight level 340, direct Yankee Center, Oscar.
1: UPS 238 Heavy, Montreal Center, Bonsoir.

0: American 48 traffic, 12 o'clock, 19 miles off the direction. Same type, 8,000 feet below.
1: American 48, traffic, please.
0: NX 6174, traffic, 12 o'clock, 15 miles off the direction. Same type, 8,000 feet above.
1: Traveling inside, NX 6174.

0: afternoon, Center. County 262 Heavy, flight level 320 CPD LC.
1: County 262 Heavy, Winchell Center. Good evening.

0: KLM 602, traffic 12 o'clock, 20 miles off the direction, Boeing 777, 1,000 feet below.
1: CMF 602, we're looking out, thank you.
0: FedEx 32, traffic 12 o'clock, 17 miles off the direction, Boeing 787, 1,000 feet above.

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1: Sorry, I blocked you, KLM, I'm sorry.
0: Roger. FedEx 32, you copied the traffic?
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0: Roger.
1: Moscow Sunset, today ISO 670, 3 plus 0.
0: ISO 670, Montreal Center, good evening.

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Good evening. Climb Festival 400.

0: Montreal, good evening. Delta 258 Heavy, flight level 370.
1: Delta 258 Heavy, Montreal, Canada, good evening.
0: Good evening, sir.

0: 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Ocean 77, flight level 370.
1: Ocean 77 Heavy, Montreal Center, good evening.

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1: Montreal, UPS 238 Heavy, flight level 340.
0: UPS 238, Montreal Center.
2: Montreal Center, 1-4 with you, level 400.
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0: Trail United 968 Heavy, flight level 350.
1: United 968 Heavy, Montreal Center, good evening.

0: Charlie Romeo, Charlie Romeo is flight level 450,
1: 81. 319 is Charlie Romeo, Montreal Center, good evening. I have a 5 foot amendment, but that's ready.
0: Charlie Romeo.
1: 319 Charlie Romeo, after Beirut, proceed direct to MBUS. It's Echo, Mike, Bravo, Oscar, Kilo, and then direct to 64 North, 50 West, on course, and MBUS is going to be Oceanic Entry Point.
0: I copy Beirut, MBUS, and 69 North, correction. 4 North 50 West.
1: That's correct.
2: Montreal Center, Bonsoir, 338, flight level 370.

0: 559 November Heavy, good evening, 370.
1: Alpha 559 November Heavy, Montreal Sana, good evening.
0: Montreal, Delta 56 Heavy, 370.
1: That's 56 Heavy, Montreal Sana, good evening.

0: UPS 214, are you with Bravo 380?
1: Standby. UPS 214, are you confident we can accept 380?
0: No, thank you. Okay, do that.

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1: This is 656 Montreal, Canada. Good evening.
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2: Montreal FedEx 32 Heavy, flight level 360.
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0: 77 Heavy, level 3, service through. Prince 77, Montreal, Santa Rosa.
1: Montreal, Santa Rosa, good evening, Coach. Toronto, Echo, here is 503, 5-6, good
0: evening. British 1-2, Echo, Roger.

0: Mega Lima Mania, Lufthansa 455 Heavy, level 330.
1: That's 455 Heavy, Montreal Center, good evening.

0: Bell, give you a United 968 Heavy, flight level 370.
1: United 968, much of your thunder, Roger.

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1: FedEx 1, Montreal, Canada.
2: Good morning, Montreal, UPS 238, flight level 340.
1: UPS 238, Montreal, Canada, Roger.

0: Montreal, UPS 238. Just wanted to make sure. We did check in. I heard your response, but I didn't hear if there was anything more to your response.
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1: Connected 27 Heavy, Michelle Center, good evening.
0: United 177 Heavy, level 350,
1: what's the trip? United 177 Heavy, Montreal Center, good evening, there's no complaints.

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2: At Montreal for 319 Charlie Romeo.
1: 319 Charlie Romeo, go ahead.
2: Yeah, this route, do we need another frequency to pick up our Oceanic?
1: No, we just apply the current route, and if there's any changes, we'll give it to you by voice. Or Gander will give it to you by voice, just after there is, so we'll keep you advised.
2: Okay, great, thanks. Just want to confirm.
3: Well, good evening, Zarro. 621 Heavy, level 3, 9-0.
1: Zarro 621 Heavy, Montreal Center, good evening.

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0: That's ISS 670, request to climb 370.
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1: 159 November, roger.

0: Montreal, good evening. Delta 56 Heavy, flight level 370.
1: Delta 56 Heavy, Monsieur Fana, roger.
0: Air France, 59 November Heavy, request 390.
1: Delta 59 November, climb level 390.
0: Climb 18, 390, 59 November.

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1: United 118, Montreal Center, good evening.

0: command center, Delta 50 Heavy, level 370.
1: Delta 50 Heavy, what's your center? Good evening.
2: Montreal, good day, Boxman, 357 Heavy, flight level 380.
1: Boxman, 357 Heavy, what's your center? Good evening.

0: good evening, ETR 641 Heavy, level 370, CBDS in contact.
1: Zero 641 Heavy, Montreal Center, good evening.

0: Israel, good evening. Lufthansa 447 Heavy, level 390.
1: Lufthansa 447 Heavy, Machia Sana, good evening. Let's be direct to Raikal, on course.
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1: 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Good evening.

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1: 3 Charlie Papa, Roger.

0: Lufthansa 447.
1: Yes, go ahead.
0: Lufthansa 457, could you do us a favor and call Gander for us? We just got a signal apparently in Gander somewhere between Cubby, our entry point, and position 67 north and 40 west. There's supposed to be Switzerland in front of 300 up to front of the 360. Just to confirm that, if that says we will have to reroute.
1: Lufthansa 457, no, it's going to be south of your route. I saw it earlier, and it's south of Cuddy. So, Gander earlier told me that everybody that's going Cuddy should be fine.
0: Okay, perfect. I think we just got on the segment. It's way north to way south of our track. Okay, that's perfect. Sounds even better. Thank you.

0: Montreal. Good evening, WestJet 10, flight level 370.
1: WestJet 10, heavy Montreal Center. Good evening. Air Canada 312, Montreal Center. Good evening. Proceed direct to up 6 on course.
2: Just 24 heavy, level 370.
1: Where's the 24 heavy, Montreal Center, Wausau?

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1: 2787, Arctic 104, good evening.
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0: today, Bushman 357, heavy, flat level PA drill.
1: Bushman 357, Roger.
2: Montreal Center, Alaska, 180, checking in 370.
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0: 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This is Jim 106, Foxtrot Heavy, flight level 390.
1: Virgin. Virgin 106, Foxtrot Heavy, Ontario, Center, Roger.
0: 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This is Super 2X-ray Super, maintain level 370.
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0: Clifford 504, Medevac, when you're ready, I have latest weather.
1: Good evening, Montreal, United 93, heavy, point level 350.
0: United 938, heavy, Montreal, center, roger, hello. Clifford 504, Medevac, I have the latest weather.
1: Go ahead, Clifford 504, Medevac.
0: Get ready to copy.
1: Get ready to copy, Clifford 504, Medevac.
0: Monterey Echo with a 0400 Zulu, wind 320 at 5, the speed 15, ceiling overcast 4900, temperature minus 1, 2 point minus 3, altimeter 2 liner, liner 7.
1: Clear 504, Medevac, up is all, thank you.
0: Clear 504, Medevac, roger, 1 ready, descent point level 2, liner 0.
1: Southway level 2 liner 0, 1 ready, booster 504, Medevac.

0: Commander. Good evening, Ocean Liner 1 Heavy, flight level 370.
1: Ocean Liner 1 Heavy, Montreal Center, Roger, bonjour.

0: Hotel Santa, good evening, Turkish 8, Lima Victor Heavy, flight level 350.
1: Turkish 8, Lima Victor Heavy, Montreal Center, Roger, bonjour. Proceed, present position direct spot, on course.
0: Direct spot, on course, Turkish 8, Lima Victor.
2: Montreal Center, reach 562, flight level 300.
1: Here I'm showing reach 206 heavy.
0: Reach 206.
1: Reach 206 heavy, Montreal Center, Roger, good evening.

0: Montreal Center, good evening. Sakai 8814, heavy flight level 360.
1: Sakai 8814, heavy Montreal Center, roger.
0: Sakai 8814.

0: 5-0-4, Medevac, contact Montreal Center on 13455, goodbye.
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0: Montreal Center, United 940 Heavy, 503 United 0.
1: United 948 Heavy, Montreal Center, Roger, bonjour.
0: Roger. December, quick question for United 948.
1: Affirmative, go ahead.
0: Yeah, we tried sending our RCL for Ocean, and it keeps rejecting our, it says invalid against your waypoint. Can you show us as PEPCI for Ocean against your point?
1: Nope, negative. The

0: 48 KV, Montreal Center, Roger, bonjour.
1: New number, quick question, 3-9-48.
0: Affirmative, go ahead.
1: Yeah, we tried setting our RCL for OCN, and it keeps rejecting our, it says invalid entry waypoint. Can you show us as pesky for OCN entry point?
0: Nope, negative. The message was correct. Pesky is not an OCN entry point. I'll get one for you. That's going to be probably the Raiden. If you want to take a look at it, I have Raiden or Savory. You want me to spell it? Okay, the first one, Raiden, is Romeo Alpha Delta Uniform November. Or the other one is Savory Sierra Alpha Victor Romeo Yankee. So just let me know which one you want.

0: Hotel, United 948.
1: United 948, go ahead.
0: Yeah, we're looking, we don't need the one of those in our flight plan. We've got test speed and direct 60 north, 50 west. Can you show that as well for us?
1: This is what I'm showing, sir. What I was saying is that there is a Ocean and Country point missing, so I will have to give you one. And it's going to be prior to 50 west. So it's, that key will be erased. It's not, I will just send you directly your secondary point. So just let me know which one you want, Raiden or Sabre?
0: We'd like Raiden for United 948.
1: Okay, United 948, proceed present position for Raiden. After Raiden, 60 north, 50 west, 500.
0: Direct Raiden, after Raiden, 60 north, 50 west, left and route, United 948.
1: United 948, roger. And wait another 15 minutes prior to another RCL to gander, so I'll have the time to transmit the new information.
0: Thank you for your help, appreciate it.
1: Pleasure.
0: In Montreal, just to confirm, I thought you said 938. Were you talking to a different plane?
1: I was talking to United 948, United 948.
0: 948, okay, thank you.

0: Kilo and Enzo.
1: Roger.
0: Monster is leaving, 4 Heavy, level 3900.
1: Roger, 4 Heavy, Montreal Center, Roger, hold on.

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1: Giant 6081, City, Montreal Center, Roger, bonjour.
0: Montreal Center, United 507, level 330.
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0: Are you able, flight level 3, 90 at Pittsville for the ocean tonight?

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1: WestJet 18 Heavy, Montreal Center, roger. Hello, proceed direct and back, on course.
0: Direct embark on course, WestJet 18.
1: WestJet 18, roger.

0: Roger, Seabird 86 Heavy is flight level 4.
1: Seabird 86 Heavy, Montreal Center, Roger, hello.

0: Israel Center, Unit 672, Heavy Flight Level 350.
1: Unit 672, Heavy Israel Center, Roger, Roger.
0: 672.
2: Bonjour, Level 370.
1: Okay, there are 984 Heavy, Montreal Center, Roger, Montreal, proceed, present position, direct Ekman on course.
2: Proceed direct to Ekman, Egypt 984, confirm?
1: I do confirm, Egypt 984, direct Ekman on course.
2: Proceed direct to Ekman on course, Egypt 984, thank you.
1: Sure.

0: for heavy, Montreal Center, roger. Montreal, proceed, present position, direct Effman on course.
1: Proceed that to Effman, Egypt Air 94, confirm.
0: I do confirm, Egypt Air 94, direct Effman on course.
1: Proceed that to Effman on course, Egypt Air 94, thank you.
0: Sure.

0: 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Are you with me?
1: Virgin 2-0 Victor, yep, hello. 503-90.
0: Virgin 2-0 Victor, Roger, hello.

0: 790-760, heavy is level 390, pretty smooth.
1: 790-760, heavy, Ontario Center, roger, no complaint ahead.
0: Thank you. Ontario United, 262, level at 400,
1: United 262, heavy, Ontario Center, roger, module.

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1: QRX 222 of Montreal, good morning.

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1: Jet 2, heavy, Montreal, center, roger.
0: Montreal, this is 453, okay?
1: Go ahead.
0: Hello, 453, in a cancel level 370.
1: Stand by. Stand by, 453, contact level 370.
0: Level 453, thank you very much. We're leaving 35, climbing level 370.

0: Montreal, Delta 144, heavy checking in, flight level 350 request.
1: Delta 144, heavy, Montreal Center, roger, go ahead.
0: Request flight level 370.
1: Delta 144, climb flight level 370.
0: Hey, climb, maintain flight level 370, Delta 144.
1: Virgin 20 Victor, heavy,
2: checking in level 390.
1: Virgin 20 Victor, roger. Delta 144, proceed, present position, direct maximum, on course.

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1: Roger that, redirect direct to Maxar on course, Delta 144.

0: Southwest 18, Montreal.
1: Okay, go ahead, Southwest 18.
0: Yeah, I've got your request for higher. Unfortunately, you're getting flight 370 for the crossing so far, so I cannot approve the climb at this time. You will be talking with the under domestic in approximately 10 minutes, so you can maybe try to make another request for your final crossing altitude.
1: Okay, thanks. Center American 136 heavy, flight level 350, smooth ride.
0: American 136 heavy, Montreal Center, roger. No complaint of turbulence at any flight level ahead.

0: Center, good morning, United 760 Heavy, level 390 smooth.
1: United 670 Heavy, Montreal Center, Roger.

0: 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Bonjour, Shamra. 9052 Heavy with you, flight level 390.
1: Shamrock Miner 5 and 2. Sorry, Shamrock Miner 5 2 3, Montreal, Center, Roger, Montreal.

0: 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Maintain the flight number 370.
1: 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Roger, Montreal.

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1: American 80 Heavy, Montreal Center, Roger, bonjour. Proceed, present position, direct schedule, on course.
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2: Blizzard 504 Medevac, level 253, climbing 280.
0: Blizzard 504 Medevac, Montreal Center. Good morning, climb flight level 320.
2: Climb flight level 320, Blizzard 504 Medevac.
1: 10 TRX 222 on 13302.
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0: Roger, I'll remind you of number 451 heavy, side of the 370.
1: This is 451 heavy, Montreal Center, Roger, Marshall.

0: good evening. This is 366 Charlie, please. I will see you now.
1: Is there a 266 Heavy, Montreal Centre, Belgium, Mobile?
0: Montreal Centre, bonjour. With 39 Heavy, there is a question.
1: With 39 Heavy, Montreal Centre, Roger, hello.
2: Montreal Centre, Air Premier 132 Heavy, Flight Number 340.
1: Captain, yeah, 132 Heavy, Montreal Centre, Roger, bonsoir.
0: Bonjour.

0: Kilowatt, just level 350, and we're aware of that.
1: Richard, to Montreal Center, Roger. I'm at the last part to confirm you said you are aware of the traffic ahead.
0: Yeah, we're by sight.
1: Okay, I checked, thank you. And possibility of wake turbulence as well.
0: Sorry, second.
1: Possibility of wake turbulence as well.
0: So as far as, like, is it possible if we could, we're going to eventually pass the 370, but we could do 360 early. No, we just get 360?
1: And watch that 762 may permanent, 550-360.
0: 550-360.

Carnera 0860, Central Alpha, Roger, bonjour.

0: I confirm it's Turkish 5 Yankee Romeo Heavy calling.
1: Yes, sir.
0: Hello, good morning.

0: This is Foggy Q Romeo. Some of you are showing a booty in your flight time rating. Okay, so British Fania Q Romeo, proceed. 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
1: Cathay 829 heavy, Montreal Center, Roger, Montreal.

0: Southwest at 762. I have a converging traffic at 50350, so that was the a good thing for you to be at 50360. And just for finding, are you able 50370 in the next couple minutes?
1: Probably not for another 25-30 minutes
0: for WestJet 662. Okay, good. I'll put your remark and advise the next week. All right, we can keep doing it. Need you to quiet.

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0: acknowledge that 72 traffic is at your 2 o'clock, 90 miles eastbound, on the Dreamliner south of Seattle.
1: 472.
0: Turkish 5, thank you, Romeo. Traffic at your 10 o'clock, 8 miles southeastbound, Boeing 737 to 1,000 feet above.

0: Route 504, Minimac, any turbulence?
1: We had a little bit, maybe 50 to 70 miles ago, but it's all smooth now for Route 504, Minimac.
0: Okay, it was a continuous flight, sir?
1: Yeah, continuous flight job for Route 504, Minimac.
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0: Montreal, good morning, Warning Express 368 Heavy, flight level 360 CPDLC.
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0: United 930 Heavy, flight level 390.
1: United 930 Heavy, which I'm over.
2: Montreal Center, good morning, LL106 Heavy, level 350.
1: LL106 Heavy, much better, order.

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0: Good evening, Steve Bird, 88 Charlie, flight level 370.
1: Steve Bird, 88 Charlie, heavy, much better, Roger.

0: 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If available, request climb flight level 360.
1: Air China 982, climb flight level 360.
0: Climbing flight level 360, Air China 982 Heavy. Thank you.

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1: Bracken 90 Heavy Montreal Center, Roger. No dumplings anymore. My airspace should be smooth for next hour and a half.

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1: Jetty 811, heading Montreal, final measure.
2: Montreal, Montreal, Shamrock, 9 of my Yankee Heavy, flight level 370.
1: Shamrock, 9 of my Yankee Heavy, Montreal, final measure.

0: Palmetto Ocean 12 Heavy, Flight 370.
1: British call, sorry, I wasn't on the other line. Was that Ocean 12 Heavy, was that true?
0: Affirm, good morning, checking in flight number 370, Ocean 12 Heavy.
1: Ocean 12 Heavy, Metro Center, Roger.

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0: Shamrock 9, Mike Yankee, I've got your request for directional flight. Next available altitude is level 390 here.
1: Yeah, we can do that. Shamrock 9, Mike.
0: Shamrock 9, Mike Yankee, climb level 390.
1: 390, Shamrock 9, Mike.
0: Zero seven zero. Much health on a budget.

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1: Go ahead for Alaska 100.
0: Alaska 100, Gander 48 Oceanic Crossing, just gave me a call. Your current routing, basically you're cutting a few of inbound tracks over the ocean. They've got two options for you. Either they descend you level 290, climb you level 410, or give you a reroute north of track, slightly after your 50 west coordinates. If you want to have a look at that, then let me know what you prefer. I'll pass the information along.
1: Okay, we can do 41. We're not going all the way down to 29, so I guess we'll have to take a reroute for Alaska 100.
0: Alaska 100, wrote it down. About the info, I had a look at it. It's bringing you about 150 miles north of track until your exit point on the other side. So, I figured this was probably the best option for you. I'll let Gander know. You should get the A-route clearance in maybe 15-20 minutes with the new routing on it.

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1: Shamrock 9 Mike, you're still in Montreal there. 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

0: Rapid Yemenit 221 Heavy, level 360.
1: Comrades 221 Heavy, Montreal Center, roger. Delta 20 with Montreal, I've got a question.
0: Delta 20, go ahead.
1: Delta 20, Ganner, Florida Crossing, just wanted to make sure you'd be able to make level 410 before PITSO, because you'll be crossing a bunch of the tracks. 410 works, but if you can't make it, they'll have to reroute you north.
0: We can make 410, Delta 20.
1: Delta 20, roger, thank you. Give me the same level 370, you'll need to make 410 for PITSO, and Ganner's going to give that to you later on.
0: Okay, for now we will maintain flight level 370, Delta 20.
1: Roger, thank you.

0: Oscar 100.
1: Oscar 100, go ahead.
0: I just want to make sure we can anticipate our clearance prior to LIBOR, the re-clear.
1: Oscar 100, I hear the new routing was sent to you. You should have received it by RCL. If not, I can give it to you by voice if you need.
0: Okay, we'll be patient. Thanks.
1: Roger. If not, Joe, if you don't, well, you should have it right now. If you don't have it, just let me know and I'll give it to you by voice. It's not a problem.
0: Okay, we have not received the data link yet, but we can be ready to copy if you're going to read it via voice.
1: Oscar 100, yeah, roger that. I'll give it to you by voice. So you're re-cleared to Akivo via, and I'll give you all the fixes, via LIBOR, and then 62 North 050 West, 63 North 040 West.

0: We can be ready to copy if you're going to read it via voice.
1: Oscar 100.
2: Yeah, roger that. I'll give it to you by voice. So you're re-cleared to Akivo via, I'll give you all the fixes, via Libor, and then 62 North 050 West. 63 North 040 West. 63 North 030 West. 62 North 020 West. At 6, that's Alpha, Tango, Sierra, India, X-ray. And Akivo, Alpha, Kilo, India, Victor, Oscar. At Libor, maintains level 370, and speed Mach decimal 84. You can go at the redact.
0: Okay, Alaska 100, position, next position is Libor. Then 62 North, 050 West, 63 North, 040 West, 63 North, 030 West, 62 North, 020 West, Alpha, Tango, Sierra, India, X-ray, next point, Alpha, Kilo, India, Victor, Oscar, maintains flight level 370 and 0.84 Mach for Alaska 100.
2: Oscar 100, read back.
1: Yes, correct. Since they changed your exit point at the other end, I'm not sure if it's scanner or if you're going to get the reconnection from Akivo to your flight plan route afterward. You can check with Gander for that. That's a bit farther away from my airspace, and they'll be able to let you know what to expect.
0: Great, thank you very much.

0: وصلنا على الفري 8166 heavy maintaining 3406
1: heavy. The 8166 heavy, Montreal Center, Roger.

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0: Control, good morning, Emirates 30 Yankee Super, flight number 380.
1: Emirates 30 Yankee Super, what does that mean?
0: Very good day, so Turkish 67 Charlie, heavy flight number 360 inbound cargo.
1: Turkish 67 Charlie, heavy flight number 360, roger. Check flight number 360, proceed directly 00 Mike on course.
0: Flight number 360, direct 00 Mike, Turkish 67 Charlie.

0: 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Good morning, Saturday. 7 Echo, 5380.
1: Atari 7 Echo Heavy, 1000 Metro.

0: motor APS 216 heavy, maintaining level 360.
1: UPS 216 heavy, much less than

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0: Voyager 211, can you confirm your next waypoint, please?
1: Next waypoint is going to be 50 north and 84 west.
0: Voyager 211, that's not what I have on your flight plan. Please proceed, proceed direct 54 north, 86 west on course.
1: Okay, 54 north and 86 west, Voyager 211.
0: Voyager 211, I just want to confirm with you, was that the point, waypoint added on your flight plan by the previous controller, or was it the flight plan today?
1: That was in our flight plan route, Voyager 211.
0: Voyager 211, check, and can you confirm your waypoint after 54 North 86 West?
1: After 54 North 86 West, it's 58 North 88 West.
0: Roger.

Blizzard 501, Medevac 1 to 1200, Zulu in Wabush.

0: Voyager 211, Montreal.
1: Go ahead, sir, Voyager 211.
0: I'm sorry about that, but we had something different on our side on the flight plan. We're trying to see where the mistake happened. Did you end up filing a couple different flight plan, or were you? Did you put another flight plan before departure, or anything like that?
1: That is correct. The second flight plan, the alternate change for Voyager 211, but when I talked to Toronto, clearance remained unchanged.
0: Okay, that makes a little bit more sense. And then, what was the point that 80 west or 50 north you had?
1: 54 north, 86 west. For
0: yeah, no, the one prior to that, we asked you where were you, what was your next waypoint, and you had something else in 5486.
1: It was north 50 and west 84 for Voyager 211.
0: Roger, thank you for that.

0: 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CBS 216 affirmative. Traffic to your 11 o'clock, Challenger 1000 feet below.
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0: 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For Arctic 101.
1: Montreal, Arctic 101, flight level 390.
0: Roger.

Kilo Golf Yankee, procédé direct, Victor.

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Québec 13267, 10 000 Québec. Roger.

0: Center, Blue Base, 47 Bravo, heavy level 2 Eastern.
1: Location 47 Bravo, at Emo, Chief Officer, Blue Base, Squawk 6214.
0: Squawking 6214.

0: Yeah, 187, just checking in with you, level 400. Sorry, yeah, 187, that's your officer today, review 515.
1: Montreal Central, bonjour, Canada 807, flight level 400.
0: Canada 807, Montreal Central, bonjour.

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1: American 51, Eddie Montreal Center, bonjour.
0: Bonjour, and do you have any ride reports for us?
1: American 51, not much traffic on your track today, but as you cross Urban, I have no complaints at any level.
0: Roger that, thanks.

0: good day, thank you. Hold this on the 10 minutes. Contact the Sun of Montreal, so run for gas to 5-5, left main zone.
1: Montreal, Canada 317, title of 360.
0: Canada 317, Montreal Center, bonjour.

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1: United 945 Heavy, Papa has sent your hello.
0: What's your low speed 26 Echo Heavy, flight level 360.
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0: Montreal, hello, KLM 661 heavy level 360 CPDOC.
1: KLM 661 heavy Montreal, Thunder, head over.
2: Montreal, Center good day, Delta 161 heavy flight level 390.
1: Delta 161 heavy Montreal, Thunder, good morning.
2: And for planning, should be able to, or we can climb to 400 if you need us to at Clark.
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0: Hôtel Montréal, bonjour, ma plaque 510, numéro 3, c'est l'autre.
1: Ma plaque
0: 510,
1: Hôtel Montréal, bonjour. Arctic 101, Montréal, are you still with me?
2: Go ahead, Arctic 101.
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2: 34-8, Arctic 101. 10 Montreal, Arctic 101, play level 390.
1: Arctic 101.
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1: Arctic 101, roger, come by one. Latitude 648, would you also like to copy the 13-10-1310 for a tablet? Okay, so here's for both, Calwood Special 1310, wind is at 320 at 7, visibility 30 miles. Ceiling is overcast at 4,300, temperature is 0, dew point minus 4, and altimeter 29997.
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2: Yep. 6 right, thank you.

0: afternoon, American 723, heavy cloud 400.
1: American 723, heavy Montreal Center, good morning.
0: Maya Montreal, it's air transat 245, flight level 340.
1: And air transat 245, Montreal Center, bonjour.

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Air Canada 853, have you moved? Air Canada 853, have you moved? Air Canada 853, have you moved? Air Canada 853, have you moved? Air Canada 853, have you moved? Air Canada 853, have you moved? Air Canada 853, have you moved? Air Canada 853, have you moved? Air Canada 853, have you moved? Air Canada 853, have you moved? Air Canada 853, have you moved? Air Canada 853, have you moved? Air Canada 853, have you moved? Air Canada 853, have you moved? Air Canada 853, have you moved? Air Canada 853, have you moved? Air Canada 853, have you moved? Air Canada 853, have you moved? Air Canada 853, have you moved? Air Canada 853, have you moved? Air Canada 853, have you moved? Air Canada 853, have you moved? Air Canada 853, have you moved? Air Canada 853, have you moved? Air Canada 853, have you moved? Air Canada 853, have you moved? Air Canada 853, have you moved? Air Canada 853, have you moved? Air Canada 853, have you moved?

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1: Direct Charlie Romeo Lima, then on course, ETS 216 heavy.
0: Ma Black 510, contactez le centre de 1 instant.

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2: Montreal, Bollinger, United 945, heavy level 380.
1: Matthew 945, Roger.

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1: American 785 heavy, Mavia, center, head over.

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1: Arctic 101, descent out of about 290 for now.
0: Arctic 290 for now, Arctic 101.

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0: I'm not this quite yet, but I will be working on it. 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

0: 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Hello, Route 210, flight level 340, this flight south.
1: Route 2103, Mojave Center. Hello, good morning. First report so far, so keep you posted.
0: Okay, do you have any reports at 360?
1: Complaints at all today. Air Canada 853, come up on West 3302.
2: And we're on West 3302, Air Canada 853, happy.
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South Santa Cruz, 2103, request 360. Brisbane, when you're at 3, climb to 5 of 360. 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
1: Charlie, Zulu Uniform Lima, we'll see if this airplane has. Thanks.
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Trail, American 729, request. American 729, go ahead. American 729, request direct Rito, Romeo Echo Echo, Delta Oscar. Stand by. American 729, unable more direct at this time due to massive major airspace on the requested track. American 729.

0: Phoenix. Good morning. Canada 827, have you with me? Flight level 400.
1: Air Canada 827, have you Montreal Center? Bonjour.
2: Montreal Center, good morning. This is Golf Evo, Golf November, flight level 340.
1: Charlie Golf, Blue Golf November, Montreal Center. Bonjour.
2: Bonjour. American 49 Heavy, flight level 380 Smith.
1: American 49 Heavy, Montreal Center, Bonjour.

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1: American 785 Heavy, Windchill, Sensor Golden.
2: Southfield Center, hello, KLM 661 Heavy, Flight Level 360, CPDLC.
1: KLM 661 Heavy, Windchill, Sensor, hello.
3: Montreal, Delta 141 Heavy with 8.0 360.
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0: Lufthansa 468, heavy number 380.
1: Lufthansa 468, heavy, what's your offensive?

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0: Good day.
2: Bonjour, Montreal, American 785, Heavy, flight level 380.
1: American 785, Heavy, Montreal, Center, bonjour.
3: Bonjour, it's Charlie Golf, Whiskey Hotel, Foxtrot, with you, flight level 470.
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0: good day, Lufthansa 444 Heavy, level 3801. Lufthansa 444 Heavy, Montreal Center, good morning.
1: Montreal, good day, Delta 23 Heavy, level 380.
0: Delta 23 Heavy, Montreal Center, good morning.

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0: 237 Mike, heavy, good.
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2: Commentary of Santa Gavarian, China is 587 and at bottom of 330.
1: Venison 587 Heavy, Montreal Santa, good morning.
3: Montreal Santa, Montreal 237, Mike Heavy, request ground flight level 380.
1: Bye bye.
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4: Lufthansa 3 Charlie Fox, did you call us?
1: Lufthansa 3 Charlie Fox, I wasn't sure if you had called previously or not, so good morning.
4: Good morning.
1: Yeah, Portugal 237 Mike, climb flight level 380.
3: Climb flight level 380, that's Portugal 237 Mike.

0: Country Alpha, there's Charlie Golf, Kilo Golf member, level 340 with a request. That's what I'm going to call second. It's Golf, Kilo Golf November. What's your request? Requesting climb flight level 360.
1: Charlie Golf, Kilo Golf November, climb 2 level 360.
0: Climb level 360, Kilo Golf November.

0: Montreal Center, United 879 Heavy, flight level 360.
1: That's 879 Heavy, Montreal Center, good morning.
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0: Morning.
2: Montreal Center, good morning, this is 6000 Heavy, flight level 400.
1: This is 6000 Heavy, Montreal Center, good morning.

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1: 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Good morning.
2: Montreal Center, hello, Jordanian 268 Heavy, cross over 350.
1: Jordanian 268, Montreal Center, London.
3: Montreal Center, good day, switch 80 Heavy, flight level 380.
1: Switch 80 Heavy, Montreal Center, good morning.
4: Montreal American 49er Heavy, flight level 380.
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22, prima 7447. Tiger Oscar 3, 10, 10, 10, 10, 10, 10, 10, 10, 10, 10, 10, 10, 10, 10, 10, 10, 10, 10, 10, 10, 10, 10, 10, 10, 10, 10, 10, 10, 10, 10, 10, 10, 10, 10, 10, 10, 10, 10, 10, 10, 10, 10, 10, 10, 10, 10, 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
1: Lufthansa 4388 Heavy, Montreal Center, good one.
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0: Hotel Santa Cadet from Lufthansa 468 Heavy, flight number 380.
1: That's 468, then Montreal Santa Roger, climb flight number 400.
0: Number 468, climbing 400, thank you.
1: This is 6 Alpha, Montreal Santa Roger. Get out of day 7-9, Roger.

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1: France 9 Victor.
0: Alors, 408, heavy, much of an undermine.

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2: Montreal, Delta 259 Heavy, 380.
1: Delta 259 Heavy, Montreal Center, good morning.

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1: Delta 17, heavy, Montreal Center, good morning.
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1: we're 416 heavy, Montreal Center, good morning.

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1: Lufthansa 448 Heavy, Montreal Center, good morning.
0: Lufthansa 448.
1: Yeah, minus second. Lufthansa 448,
2: just. Sorry, Montreal, you get it,
1: 986 Heavy, could
2: you get it
1: second as well, please, yeah? I think that works, it does, yeah, United 986 Heavy, Montreal Center, good morning.
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1: United 792, San Montreal, bonjour.
0: Delta
1: 17,
0: with request.
1: Delta 17, go ahead.
0: Yeah, requesting direct to Yankee, X-ray, India, or direct to Fosca.
1: Stand by, please.
0: Got it. Montreal, United, 21 Heavy, flight level 360.
1: United 21 Heavy, Montreal Center, good morning. Delta 17, proceed direct to Yankee X-ray India, of course.
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1: 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Bye-bye.
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0: to Alpha Tour, American 167 Heavy, level 3.0.
1: American 167 Heavy, Montreal Center, good morning.

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1: Delta 87, have you Montreal 7-9?
0: Montreal, United 947-360.
1: United 947, have you Montreal 7-9?
0: Montreal Center, Delta 133 Heavy, flight level 400.
1: American 133 Heavy, Montreal Center, roger.
0: Montreal Delta 133, flight level 400.
1: Delta 133 Heavy, Montreal Center, roger.

0: all off Bonjour, Delta 153, flight level 380.
1: Delta 153, heavy, Metro San Roger.
0: Montreal, this is good morning, Air Canada, 887, flight level 380.
1: Air Canada, 887, heavy, Montreal Center, Roger. Delta 87, proceed direct to Bobsa, on course.
0: Bobsa, on course, Delta 87, heavy.
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0: You take risk back, no?
1: Can I say again for American 111?
0: I believe you called me back with a readback earlier, didn't you?
1: Yeah, but I had read some different back. I don't know what exactly it sounded like, but I just want to make sure we read back the right thing. So we're turning direct back to now, American 411.
0: Okay, great, thank you.

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1: Exposure Montreal United 981, checking in flight level 400.
0: United 981, heavy one south center roger, proceed direct 00 Michael.
1: Direct to Chamber, United 981. Montreal Center by Bangladesh 305, good morning, flight level 400.
0: Bangladesh 305, heavy Montreal Center, roger.
2: Montreal Delta 229, checking in 380.
0: Delta 229, heavy Montreal Center, roger, proceed direct, Delta, on foot.
2: Direct Delta 229.

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0: 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China 909 or 9 or 3, I need to change your altitude, climb flight level 360.
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0: China 993, roger, climb now, maintain flight level 360.
1: Climbing flight level 360 at China 909.

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1: Airport Scott 247, have you much altitude manager? I know you're looking for a higher level. As soon as it's available, I'll let you know.
0: Okay, thank you very much. Airport Scott 247, heavy.
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2: Hello, Montreal Center, Pakistan, 783 Heavy, flight number 380.
1: Pakistan 783 Heavy, much off the Nervager.

0: Montreal United 26 Heavy 400.
1: And Portugal 247, Montreal.
2: 2347, go ahead.
1: Portugal 247, can you level 50370 please instead of 38?
2: Copy, leveling 50370, Portugal 247, I
1: Pakistan, correction there, Portugal 247, so I'm sorry, you are crossing to hit a couple of traffic at 38, so I'd rather have you to stay there and I'll have IR for you after 50.
2: Copy, we'll stay at 370, we'll now be sending 100 feet, thank you very much, Portugal 247,
1: Roger, thank you, sir.

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1: Lufthansa 430, go ahead.
0: Yeah, Lufthansa 430, disregard CPD of the message. The frequency I want you to monitor is 133.907. 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
1: Cairo 650 Heavy, Madam.
2: Montreal Center, good afternoon. Scott Ari, 58 Golf Heavy with you, flight level 380.
1: Qatari, 58 Golf Heavy, much up center engine.
2: Montreal United 908 Heavy, flight level 360.

0: 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Good day.
1: 2787, United 951, have a...

0: United 119, 380.
1: United 119, Metro Center, Vegas.

0: Montreal Center, American 161 Heavy, flight level 380, switch.
1: American 161 Heavy, Montreal Center.
2: Montreal United 971 Heavy, flight level 380.
1: United 971 Heavy, Montreal Center.
3: Montreal, bonjour, Air Canada 809er Heavy, flight level 400.
1: Air Canada 809er Heavy, Montreal Center, roger.
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0: Pakistan 783, on your route of flight after Roswell, fly the IMEBA Niner arrival to Toronto Pearson.
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0: Roger.
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0: 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Good afternoon, Scapari 58 Golf Heavy, with you. Flight level 3 at 0.
1: Scapari 58 Golf Heavy, Montreal Center, good afternoon.

0: Montreal, Delta 73 Heavy, 360.
1: Delta 73 Heavy, Montreal Center, good afternoon.
0: Montreal, good afternoon, Air Transat 189 for level 340.
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1: 73, go ahead.
0: Delta 73, you are cleared. Present position, direct to Mike Tango, then Yankee Echo Echo, then Charlie X-Ray Romeo, then Hotel Victor Quebec, then Hillary and the Andre 1 arrival.
1: Hey, thank you for that. Present position, direct Mike Tango, Yankee Echo Echo, the Chardon, Charlie X-Ray Romeo, Charleston, Hotel Victor Quebec, Hillary and the Andre 1 for Delta 73.
0: Thank you.

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1: The United 979, I'm with Cheryl Center. 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

0: Center, good afternoon. Cinder 19er, heavy, Phantom of 3-0. Book 034.
1: Cinder 19er, heavy, Montreal Center, good afternoon.
0: Montreal, Delta 163, heavy 503, 60, just smooth it out for us.
1: Delta 163, heavy, Montreal Center, good afternoon. Good news, we've had no reports of complaints on our side.

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1: Alright, KLM 611, heading Montreal Center, good afternoon.
2: Montreal, bonjour, Air Canada 829, heavy flight level 380.
1: Air Canada 829, heavy Montreal Center, good afternoon.
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0: Echo, Echo, Montreal Center, roger. 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
0: 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Company flight, the same type, is reporting some moderate turbulence now at level 400.
1: Thank you.

0: Montreal, bonjour, United 229, level 380, Houston Rod, how you doing?
1: United 229, Montreal Center, good afternoon, doing pretty fine. Northwestern complaints on your route today.
0: Appreciate it, thank you.
1: Roger, United 229, while you're there, proceeding to Rideau on course.
0: Rideau on course, United 229, thank you.

Scandinavian 909 Heavy, Montreal Center, good afternoon.

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1: Hi, that's much, much better now. Level 400, past 5 minutes, it's good with smoke right now.
0: Thank you.

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1: United 160 Heavy, Montreal Center, good afternoon.
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1: Korean Air 078 Heavy, Montreal Center, good afternoon.
0: Good afternoon, Korean Air 078 Heavy.

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0: Canary 102, for traffic, I'll need to detain you a little earlier, actually, right about now. Do you want to go down to 380 or flightable 390?
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1: On est là maintenant sur un 3302, 1384.

0: Sierra Alpha 611 Heavy, flight level 360, Sierra Sierra Mike.
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1: Yes, absolutely. For the next, I would say 5 or 6 minutes, and then I'll be switching over to Toronto.
0: Okay, thank you.
2: Montreal Center, good day, Air Canada 59, or flight level 340.
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0: Radar Los Alamos, Super 5 Avenue, level 302.
1: KLM 225 Avenue, Montreal Center, head over, good afternoon. Take it over to Rideau, 1-4.
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2: Metro Bunter, United 906 Heavy, file 400.
1: United 906 Heavy, Mother 400.

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0: Boundary Center Hotel Sofia 061 Heavy, Mavera Center Hotel
1: 30. Adia 061 Heavy, Mavera Center, hello.
0: For Montreal, American 737 Heavy, flight over 400, Smoke Drive.
1: American 737 Heavy, Mavera Center, hello.
2: Control Center, hello, Adia, it's 4 Romeo Lima Heavy, with you, level 280.
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3: Montreal Center, it's a HUD 13 Heavy, maintaining flight level 400.
1: And if you had a 13 Heavy, Mavera Center, hello.

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0: Yeah, request me findable 380.
1: LM 611, standby 1.

0: LM 611, Prince Edward to Jody in Montana, about 38.
1: LM 611, to fly in front of 380.
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1: Dagger MS, Dagger Jody and 5 level 380, LM 611.

0: Center,
1: level 370, next up. Question, this is Bay Mahia Center. 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
1: What's the traffic, what's your 66?

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1: Bluebird 193 Heavy, my ass under head
0: over. Hello. Alright, Central Anson, Delta Cargo 8222 Heavy, 3 4
1: Delta Cargo 8222 Heavy, my ass under head over.

0: Buffalo Zulu, Transat 183, flight level 340.
1: Transat 123, multi-hub center, hello.
0: Montreal, center, hello, Air Canada, 881, heavy, flight level 380.
1: Air Canada, 881, heavy, multi-hub center, hello.

0: Houston Air, good afternoon, Colonel 092 Heavy, maintain for level 330, 63
1: Heather 92 Heavy, Montreal, Center, hello.

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1: Etihad 13, Buster.

0: Lufthansa Cargo 8222, we can accept that flight level 360 now.
1: Lufthansa Cargo 8222, Roger. Okay, I don't need it now, but I'll let you know if needed for sure.
0: Roger, we maintain liberty to the open.

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1: Azure. Bird 9 Zulu Yankee, heavy, Mohammed.

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2: Montreal, good day, this is the Shamrock 1, Echo November Heavy, we're maintaining flight level 400.
1: Shamrock 1, Echo November Heavy, Montreal Center, hello.

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1: US for Canada 323.
0: Canada 323, I'm unable to request right now for multiple traffic. You can accept out about 380 in maybe 5 minutes or so, and then 400 in maybe 20 minutes.
1: Understood, so we got to take the 380 on the
0: Canada 323, that's it.

0: 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Hello, United 423 Heavy, second in flight level 380, sir.
1: United 423 Heavy, Montreal Center, head on.

0: Center, November 152, Quebec, sir. Flight level 430.
1: November 152, Quebec, sir. I'm on the center. Hello. I'm at the One Yankee Contact Winnipeg Center, 1337.
0: 1337, and that's One Yankee. Bye-bye.

0: good afternoon, Korean Air 0822, maintain flight level 320.
1: Bernardo, ready to confirm, Maria Center, hello.

0: Montreal Center, good afternoon, Air Canada 9, heavy flight level 320.
1: That station, Montreal, who was that?
0: Air Canada 9, heavy flight level 320.
1: Canada 9, or heavy, on the other side.

0: Hello, is it Radian 263 Heavy, Center Cross 7, Nassau 00.
1: Radian 263 Heavy, Montreal Center, hello.
0: Montreal Center, hello, MS3 Uniform Heavy, level 360.
1: MS3 Uniform Heavy, Montreal Center, hello.

0: Montreal, 3-4-2-3 heavy. Just wondering if you have any red reports ahead, please, at 380.
1: I do not. How's your ride?
0: Currently mostly smooth. We were through a rough patch, maybe ended about 5 minutes ago, but probably lasted for about 10 minutes before that.
1: Okay, well, I guess it was quite localized. I did not have any other reports on that.
0: Okay, copy. Thank you.

0: Trail Delta 165 Heavy at 380.
1: Got the 165 AV, my ass on record.
2: Well, bonjour, Air Canada 6 AV, flight level 370.
1: Air Canada 6 AV, my ass on Roger, use caution, company 6-1 is on the frequency.
2: Okay, thank you.
1: Air Canada 6-1, use caution, company flight Air Canada 6 is on the frequency.
0: Air Canada 6-1, check for Marshall.

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0: Jordanian 263,
1: Roger. Jordanian 263, Roger.

0: 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American 239 Heavy, checking on 360.
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1: Sandemoyer, roger.
0: Montfield, MS3 uniform.
1: MS3 uniform, go ahead.
0: MS3 uniform, request climb flight level 382.
1: MS3 uniform, climb flight level 380.
0: Climbing flight level 380, MS3 uniform.

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0: Montreal Center. Good afternoon, United 4 Heavy, flight level 380, Delta.
1: United 4 Heavy, my ass, Roger.

0: Canada 6, there's traffic. You're at 10 o'clock, 15 miles westbound, Dreamliner, 1,000 feet above.
1: Air Canada 6, at Montego.
0: United 423, traffic, you're 2 o'clock, 12 miles southbound, 777, 1,000 feet below.
2: United 423, we're looking.

0: 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Hello, Delta 137, flight level 380.
1: Delta 137 AV, Maya, Santa Roger.
0: Maya, bonjour.
1: Canada 339, Roger.

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1: Qatari 76 Whiskey, heavy, Montreal.
2: Charlie Canada 857, heavy 30.
1: Air Canada 857, heavy, Montreal, roger.
2: Montreal, United 928, level 320.
1: United 928, heavy, Montreal, roger.

0: Control, Air Canada, 2307 Heavy, flight level 4-0.
1: Air Canada 2307 Heavy, Moyas, roger.

0: Bell American, 79 Heavy, 360, Fidelity.
1: 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I missed the call sign.
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1: Okay, Westjet 591, Michelle Center, good afternoon.
0: I do left, can't do a thing with them.

0: Tower to Bay, Turkish 31 Kilo Heavy, maintaining flight level 380, TPDL.
1: Turkish 31 Kilo Heavy, Mitchell Center, bonjour.
0: Bonjour.
2: Montreal, good day, reach 5085, level 290.
1: Reach 5085, Heavy Montreal Center, bonjour.

0: Rancho Santa Grey, Cathay 805 Heavy, maintenance level 340.
1: Cathay 805 Heavy, Montreal Center, good afternoon.

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1: 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Reach 5085, contact Montreal Center 12787.
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0: What's the other thing we're getting, actually, can you just top here 360, 380?
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0: Trail Center, bonjour, Air Transat 309 Heavy, flight level 400.
1: Air Transat 309 Heavy, Montreal Center, bonjour.
0: Over, Mademoiselle.

0: 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I'll give you the weather and direct you about it.
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1: Good afternoon.
2: Bonjour, Lufthansa, 2 Charlie Heavy, flight level 400.
0: Lufthansa 2 Charlie Heavy, Montreal Center, bonjour.

0: number 999904, heavy in India, arrival 300, inbound of Morgan.
1: Air China 994, heavy Montreal Center, good afternoon.
2: Montreal, Porter 392, Christmas
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0: Turkish 7 Kilo Golf AV, Moyas and Roger. Break, break, I Sir Niner Victor, Roger. Is your CPDLC working today?
1: Hey, but it does not take so or something.
0: Okay, if you can try to log on, Charlie Zulu Uniform Lima, otherwise, that's fine.
1: Okay, I'll do.

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1: Sir, 591, go ahead.
0: Trying to get continuous light chopped here at 36. Can you ride at 38?
1: Yes, indeed, 38 is a better ride if you want to climb.
0: What's it, 591 to climb flight level 32?
1: Pleasure, 591, climb flight level 380.
0: 380, what's it, 591?

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1: Canada 307, Moyas, roger.
0: And Montreal Center, Canada 307, are you providing any shortcuts today?
1: Let me see.
0: Yeah, I'm able, just looking for Drinkham Bandu, off of Mike Echo, 7-4.
1: Yeah, that's quite far. Initially, I'm not going to go that far. Expect, actually, proceed at present position, direct to MESAX, Air Canada 307.
0: All right, nope, so that's our next MESAX present position, Air Canada 307, thanks.

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1: Montreal, Eric, 307 is up on 3397-300.
2: Sure. Fuel, very good. Afternoon, this is 6187-71, or 400, moving towards the thermite.
0: T-Bird 187 and V minus 100.
2: Montreal, hello, Condor 402 Heavy, level 380.
0: Condor 402 Heavy, minus 100.

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1: Speedbird 171 Heavy, Montreal Center, Drew.
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0: And center, air count of 307.
1: Oh, Metro, go ahead.
0: Yeah, I got 307. Radio tops here at 300. Again, continues like turbulence. Look if we can climb the final 320.
1: Air Canada, 307, roger. Climb level 320.
0: All right, final 320, air count of 307. Thanks.

0: Station Air Minor, traffic information at your 2 o'clock, 1-6 miles eastbound, Boeing Max, level 370. Pina Niner, thank you. With Jet 672, traffic information at your 11 o'clock, 1-3 miles westbound, Airbus 333, level 380, crossing behind, caution, bus, full way through.
1: West SSF, please,

0: Center, good afternoon, Lot 3, heavy flight level 400.
1: Lot 3.
2: Center American 81 heavy, flight level 340, most experts.
3: American 8100.
4: Somme de Montréal, bonjour, Air France 378 Echo lourd, niveau 380.
3: Air France 378 Echo, Roger.
5: WestJet 590, level 2,
6: WestJet 590, Montreal Center.

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1: Arctic 103, go ahead.
0: You're not too busy. Can I get the Gallowitz 22Z weather, please?
1: Arctic 103, Gallowitz Natar 2200 Zulu, wind 340 at 5 knots, visibility 30 miles, ceiling 3800 broken. Temperature 0, dew point minus 1, altimeter 2, minor 2, and runway surface conditions for runway 34, condition code 555, all birds reporting 100% wet, valid at 1 minor 46, no friction.
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1: 1, 2, 3, 9, 2, Dernier Nord, 754, au revoir.
2: Montreal Center, American 901 Heavy, level 380.
0: American 901 Heavy, Montreal Center, roger.
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3: Montreal,
0: okay, at the same time, I confirm Seabird 171 on the switch.
4: Uptake transfer,
0: level 400
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0: 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And confirm other calls, Montreal, with the United 93 on the switch.
5: United 33 Heavy, 380.

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1: Shamrock, one Tango Victor.
0: Montreal Center, reach 696 Victor, flight level 4 is there on down.
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1: All right, 337, I got 307, have a good day. Yeah, it was until about, say, 4 minutes ago, it continues light turbulence, some moderate stop. That's final 320.
0: Okay, up to moderate stop, I check, thanks.
1: Yeah, thanks, it's just for that weather there.

0: and reach 6 under 6. The surveillance service is now terminated. I'll pick up the estimate on the ADS-B.
1: Montreal Center, reach 696, we're actually ADS-B out today.
0: Yeah, I just mentioned that for your position reports, I'll pick them up on ADS-B.

0: Français Montréal, bonsoir. Air France 378 Echo lourd, niveau 380.
1: Air France 378 Echo. Roger.
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1: Speed bird 99er, Roger.
0: Air France 378 Echo, monter niveau 400.
1: Niveau 400,
0: Air France 378 Echo.

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0: That's landing 34 Nicala, we'd like to request direct to Kitsov. 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
1: Sure.

0: today, Air Canada 345-271, calling 320.
1: Air Canada 345, Montreal Center, roger, and be advised, down the road in about half an hour, company traffic said there was light occasional moderate chop, level 320, and the Simmons region, level 300 was light, right in the top, no other complaint. Or actually, affirmative, continuous light chop, level 360, no complaints, level 340.
0: Okay, we'd like to put
1: in
0: a request to stop climb, then
1: 300,
0: that's for
1: Cancel 345. Okay, you'll be running the sounds with some light for the moment, confirm that's what you want.
0: Montreal, WestJet
1: 673, turn 360. WestJet 673, Montreal Center, roger.
0: For Cancel 345, okay, we'll just write out the 32 see how it is there first and then make a decision.
1: Air Canada 345, roger. As I mentioned, that turbulence at level 320 is in half an hour.
2: Delta for Canada 357, level 320.
1: Air Canada 357, Montreal Center, roger. Be advised at about half an hour. Light occasional moderate chop, level 320. And Simmons region, light turbulence, level 300, riding the top. I've also had one report of continuous light chop, level 360. And up to now, no complaints, level 340.
2: Good stuff, 340, requesting Air Canada 357.
1: Air Canada 357, just to confirm you're looking for level 340 at this time?
2: At this time, I don't want to wait a half an hour.
1: Air Canada 357, 1 3 5 level 340.
2: 340, thanks, Air Canada 357. 100.

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2: Montreal Center, American 91 Heavy, level 380.
1: American 91, roger.
3: And Montreal Center, Air Canada 859 Heavy, flight level 360.
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1: Air Canada 859, we've had a complaint, slight occasional moderate turbulence, level 340 only, no complaints, other flight levels.

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1: Lot 4500.
2: Good day, Congress, to come off on Delta. We are trying to get the Archimedes to confirm the exit point of Atlas.
3: Cargolux 44 Delta, heavy control center, roger. 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Ketla is your oceanic entry point.
2: Okay, clear to Ketla direct. Thank you, Cargolux 44 Delta.
4: Gate of Montreal, Twilight 413, level 430, CP Delta.
3: Twilight 413, Montreal Center, roger, squawk 2, code 1025.
4: 1025 for Twilight 413.

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0: Do you have any recent radar reports up ahead of us? We're flying over some storms around to the St. Marie.
1: American 8-1, I've had nothing in your vicinity, but I do confer with what I see on the radar screen here. Would you like to try higher?
0: We're pretty happy where we are right now. We can't quite make it up to 360 yet. If we needed to, we could, but right now we're good.
1: Okay, I do have a traffic for you in about 20 minutes, so could I climb just prior to traffic?
0: I'm American
1: 8-1, traffic for you in 20 minutes, runway 340, can I count on climbing you before traffic?
0: Okay, stand by.
2: Actual, good evening, Virgin 47 Golf Hotel, heavy flight 44 center.
1: Virgin 47 Golf Hotel, heavy Montreal center, roger.
3: Montreal Center, good evening, Bonjour, Pakistan 790 Heavy, flight level 3, Montreal.
1: Pakistan 790 Heavy, Montreal Center, roger. Air Canada 357, third dozen position, direct Elville, on course.
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0: American 8-1, yeah, let us know when you need 360, we're able to do that whenever.
1: American 8-1, roger. And next option, I just sent aircraft slightly behind you. I could send you direct at Bedford, Bravo Delta Foxtrot, if you'd prefer to stay at level 340 to do that.
0: Yeah, we could do direct Bedford, direct Bravo Delta Foxtrot would be fine.
1: American 8-1, roger. Third dozen position, direct Bravo Delta Foxtrot on course.
0: Third position, direct Bravo Delta Foxtrot, American 8-1.
1: Roger.

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1: Hey, China Freight at 1078, Heavy Metro Center, Roger. Both jets at 673, just confirm on frequency 133.02, it's not changed to that one.
2: Yeah, up on 133.03, Western 673.
1: Okay, Roger. Jets, thanks, this is set, this one of the counts, 3 4 4 decimal, next.

0: 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We can't accept the front level 3007, no.
1: Antenna Faith, 1078, roger. Expect higher around Vancey.
0: Okay, I'll call you at Vancey, okay? I'll turn on please, 1078.
1: Say again?
0: Sir, I will call you at Vancey, turn on please, 1078.
2: Okay.

0: Roger, all Aircana 345, requesting deviation. Left trajectory with us.
1: Aircana 345, Roger, deviation approved. When able, clear direct to MISAC on course 75.
0: Deviation approved, MISAC when able, Aircana 345.

0: Montreal, good evening. Air Canada 1 Heavy is flight level 300, deviating left of course for weather.
1: Air Canada 1 Heavy, Montreal Center is low, and advise me when you're back on course.
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0: for Canada 345, have a nice night. 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
1: 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Climb flight level 300, antenna Fleet 1078, thank you.
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0: 325, Roger.

calling with 705, good evening, clear for 7020. It is 705, Montreal Center, good evening, flight level 310. Flight level 310,

0: Air Canada 325, just to let you know, a while back, about an hour ago, we did get a report of continuous light and occasional moderate turbulence at Federal 320. It was reported about 10 to 12 minutes ahead on your route, but as I said, it's been quite a while, so I'm not sure if that's still around.
1: Okay, funny you mentioned that. Just started continuous light for us, but we'll let you know, Air Canada 325.